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3: Your Skynet overnight forecast calls for clear skies, a low of 38 degrees, could get wind gusts as high as 21 miles per hour. For Tuesday, increasing clouds with a high of 66. Tuesday night, some showers and thunderstorms. Overnight, we'll have an overnight low of 55 degrees. Wednesday, a slight chance of those showers again. Otherwise, partly sunny with a high of 61 degrees. For Skynet weather, I'm Max Crenshaw. Classic Hits 96.7.
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0: Israel and the Iran-backed militant group Hezbollah in Lebanon. And Lisa Dwyer reports.
1: Two Israeli soldiers will spend weeks in military prison for desecration of a Christian object after one stuck a cigarette in the mouth of a statue of the Virgin Mary in southern Lebanon and the other photographed it. The photo went viral, sparking widespread outrage. That photo circulated days after images of another Israeli soldier wielding an axe against a statue of Jesus on the cross. That soldier also received military prison time. Spokesperson says the Israeli military views the incident with great severity and respects freedom of religion and worship. I'm Lisa Dwyer.
0: And I'm Ben Thomas.
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6: Your Skynet overnight forecast calls for clear skies, a low of 38 degrees, could get wind gusts as high as 21 miles per hour. For Tuesday, increasing clouds with a high of 66. Tuesday night, some showers and thunderstorms overnight. We'll have an overnight low of 55 degrees. Wednesday, a slight chance of those showers again. Otherwise, partly sunny with a high of 61 degrees. For Skynet weather, I'm Max Crenshaw. 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

0: There's Denise Williams from the Footloose soundtrack. Let's hear it for the boy. I'm Keith Stevens. And over the last week or so, I've been telling you guys that I've been pulling out my DVDs and my Blu-rays to do some rewatching. And there's certain movies I equate with the summertime. Like I mentioned, American Graffiti. I always watch Jaws in the summer. And I ran across my box set for The Godfather. 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
3: Your Skynet overnight forecast calls for clear skies, a low of 38 degrees, could get wind gusts as high as 21 miles per hour. For Tuesday, increasing clouds with a high of 66. Tuesday night, some showers and thunderstorms. Overnight, we'll have an overnight low of 55 degrees. Wednesday, a slight chance of those showers again. Otherwise, partly sunny with a high of 61 degrees. For Skynet weather, I'm Max Crenshaw. Classic Hits 96.7.
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0: Joan Jett, I am Keith Stevens. All right, guys. There's a lot of guys out there talking to you that you are in denial about your weight, according to research. Now, this comes from WeightWatchers.com, by the way, for some context here. Research suggests that 60% of guys who are clinically overweight just don't think that they are. To them, being overweight is a non-issue, so they don't have to do anything about it. So I know sometimes you just kind of, you know, you just keep putting it off. I get it. There's always something Monday, but you should really look after yourself there.
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7: Your Skynet overnight forecast calls for clear skies, a low of 38 degrees, could get wind gusts as high as 21 miles per hour. For Tuesday, increasing clouds with a high of 66. Tuesday night, some showers and thunderstorms. Overnight, we'll have an overnight low of 55 degrees. Wednesday, a slight chance of those showers again. Otherwise, partly sunny with a high of 61 degrees. For Skynet weather, I'm Max Crenshaw. Classic Hits 96.7.
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0: One of the early ones from Lou Gramm and Foreigner, and Feels Like the First Time. I'm Keith Stevens. Hope you guys had a phenomenal weekend and a great Mother's Day.
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0: There's 38 Special and Second Chance, the Hard Rockers, and one of their tender ballads, which turned out, as happens many times to the rock bands, the softer ballads tended to be their biggest hits. Well, we're getting ready for Memorial Day coming up in a couple weeks. Are you going to pull out the grill? Burger time? Well, it's hard to resist, but try not to flatten your burgers with a spatula. It squeezes out those flavorful juices. Now, caveat is, a lot of you guys like myself are learning to make smash burgers, which you do kind of flatten out the burger.
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5: Your Skynet forecast for today. You can expect sunshine, a high 61 degrees with calm winds. For tonight, mostly clear with a low around 40 degrees. Tuesday, increasing clouds, a high of 67. For Wednesday, a slight chance for some showers in the morning. Otherwise, mostly sunny with a high of 67 degrees. For Skynet weather, I'm Bert Richardson on Classic Hits 96.7.
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0: There's poison and every rose has its thorn, and I'm Chris Kellogg. Thanks for listening. Well, The Price is Right has been on TV for like 50 years now, and it's still setting new records. Last week, a contestant won the largest amount for a single game. A retired veteran named Vanessa won $240,150 in cash and prizes. The actual cash was $227,500, and it came from the lion's share game, plus then a trip to Morocco, which was valued at over $12,000. The previous record that was set on the game show was in 2016 in the Cliffhangers game, when someone won $210,000. I know my mother-in-law is still a big fan of this show, and she was talking about it when we talked to her on Mother's Day.
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7: Your Skynet forecast for today. You can expect sunshine, a high 61 degrees with calm winds. For tonight, mostly clear with a low around 40 degrees. Tuesday, increasing clouds, a high of 67. For Wednesday, a slight chance for some showers in the morning. Otherwise, mostly sunny with a high of 67 degrees. For Skynet weather, I'm Bert Richardson on Classic Hits 96.7.
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1: Your Skynet forecast for today. You can expect sunshine, a high 61 degrees with calm winds. For tonight, mostly clear with a low around 40 degrees. Tuesday, increasing clouds, a high of 67. For Wednesday, a slight chance for some showers in the morning. Otherwise, mostly sunny with a high of 67 degrees. For Skynet weather, I'm Bert Richardson on Classic Hits 96.7.
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0: There's Sting from his album The Dream of the Blue Turtles. If you love somebody, set them free. Now listen, if you want to make your work experience a little more interesting, here's what you do. You pick a new path to go to the office bathroom or to the copy machine or wherever you're headed. Just find a different path to go. And the reason why is switching it up, one, gives you more steps, so it keeps you away from your desk a little bit longer. But it also introduces you to other people that's in the workplace that maybe you don't normally always walk by their office, and it'll give you a whole fresh attitude, fresh conversations. I've heard you can also drive a different route to work to freshen up your attitude too when you first walk into the workplace. So both of them may be a good try.
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8: Your Skynet forecast for today. You can expect sunshine, a high 61 degrees with calm winds. For tonight, mostly clear with a low around 40 degrees. Tuesday, increasing clouds, a high of 67. For Wednesday, a slight chance for some showers in the morning. Otherwise, mostly sunny with a high of 67 degrees. For Skynet weather, I'm Bert Richardson on Classic Hits 96.7.
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0: Maybe skeptical, but there's proof that frozen veggies might be just a little better for you than fresh. I don't know. 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And of course, they are minimally processed and quick frozen, so it's good for you. There's no doubt about it. But is it good or is it better than fresh out of the garden?
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6: Your Skynet forecast for today. You can expect sunshine, a high 61 degrees with calm winds. For tonight, mostly clear with a low around 40 degrees. Tuesday, increasing clouds, a high of 67. For Wednesday, a slight chance for some showers in the morning. Otherwise, mostly sunny with a high of 67 degrees. For Skynet weather, I'm Bert Richardson on Classic Hits 96.7.
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0: Belinda Carlisle in Heaven is a Place on Earth. All right, the FIFA World Cup kicks off next month in the U.S., Mexico, and Canada. And FIFA says that they are going to have three separate opening ceremonies, one in Mexico City on June 11th, another one in Los Angeles on June 12th, and the third in Canada on June the 12th. The stars, it'll be Alanis Morissette in Canada, Katy Perry in Los Angeles, and Maña in Mexico City.
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8: Oh, good morning to you on this 2 for Tuesday. It is May the 12th, 42 degrees out there. So glad that you are with us this morning. It is National Sapphire Segula Day. What is that, you say? Well, it's the day of gratitude for single parents of special needs children to remind them their service and sacrifice of love are seen, appreciated, and not in vain. It is hard enough to be a single parent, but to top a special needs child on top of it, it can wear you down. It really can. Single parents of special needs children deserve a day especially for them to celebrate and sacrifice. They make every day caring for their child. The job is stressful, to say the least. Their days are busy, and so are their nights. Many go days with very little sleep or no sleep at all. In addition, there's the endless advocating to make sure the children have access to services and support to help them live their best quality of life. So today, let's show our gratitude to the single parents. You know someone out there who has a special needs child and they're a single parent. Make sure that you say, hey, I see you. I know what you're doing, and it is hard work, and you're killing it. So we love that. It is also National Limerick Day. This day celebrates the birthday of English artist, illustrator, author, and poet Edward Lear. He was born May 12, 1812, and died January 29, 1888. Lear is known mostly for his literary nonsense and poetry, prose, and limericks. The day also celebrates the Limerick poem. Limerick poems were popularized by Edward Lear's Book of Nonsense in 1846. A limerick is a very short, humorous, nonsensical poem. With a limerick, there are 5 lines. The first 2 rhyme with the 5th line, and the 3rd and the 4th rhyme together. That is too much thinking on my part. We're going to have a fun day today. It is 2 for Tuesday, brought to you by Parker's Catering, and it's going to be a fun time today. So grab that cup of coffee. Wake up with us. We're going to have a great day today. Good morning to you from Classic Hits 96.7.
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0: 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Before that, we had Van Morrison, Brown Eye Girl. It is time to check out our weather forecast, currently 42 degrees.
1: Your Skynet forecast for today will have increasing clouds moving into the area, a high of 70 degrees. Winds will be out of the east at about 8 miles per hour. For tonight, showers and thunderstorms are likely overnight. We'll have an overnight low of 54. For Wednesday, a slight chance for some showers in the morning. More clouds moving in with a high 58 degrees. For Thursday, mostly sunny, 63. For Skynet weather, I'm Bert Richardson, Classic Hits 96.7.
0: It is time for your news, and this Classic Hits news is brought to you by the Hancock County Veterans Services Office, serving those who serve. With our news, here's Lance. Good morning, Lance.
2: Good morning, Dawn. As we take our first look at news for this Tuesday morning, two men were indicted in Bowling Green. According to court records, 23-year-old Chase Stanovich was indicted for felonious assault. 21-year-old Riley Liu was also indicted for felonious assault. Each were involved in separate incidents where fights allegedly took place. The Hancock County Agricultural Society remains in an audit. They made public statements last week in regard to records from 2023 and 2024. They confirmed an investigation was taking place and couldn't comment on specifics until it had been completed. Their audit in 2022 had hundreds of thousands of dollars in errors. There were also errors in their 2024 statements. The Ohio Department of Agriculture also confirmed an investigation for the Hancock County Agricultural Society as well. And the Faustoria Glass Heritage Gallery will be taking part in the America 250 Anniversary Celebration. The gallery first opened in 1992 and holds over 1,000 pieces made between 1887 and 1920. They're holding many drawings throughout the remainder of the month for patrons, with the grand prize drawing coming on May 30th. For more information, go to FaustoriaGlass.com. Your check of the news on Classic Hits 96.7. I'm Lance Morris.
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0: Let's check out our local sports, and Lance has all the action. Lance?
2: Thank you, Dawn. 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Van Buren 9-5 winners against Leipzig. 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Arcadia knocks off Ada 4-1. Calvert 17-3 win over Lakota. Columbian defeating Elmwood 10-0. Hopewell Loudon 10-0 winners over New Regal. Old Fort losing on a walk-off to Toledo Christian 6-5. In high school softball, Finley winning a Slugfest over Whitmer 18-17. Elmwood tops Macomb 14-9. Van Buren on the wrong end of a 13-3 game with Otsego. Arcadia shut out by Ada 3-0. Arlington falling to Leipzig 14-6. Calvert rolls through Lakota 15-1. New Regal blanks Hopewell and Loudon 9-0. Columbian losing to Norwalk 8-5. Carey drops their game to Colonel Crawford 12-2. Your track of the sports on Classic 96.7. I'm Lance Morris.
0: Thank you very much, Lance. That is your local sports. Now it's time to head to our sports throughout the state of Ohio with the Ohio News Network.
6: Oh, and in sports, somebody wells. A 24-0 run in the middle of the game, a record-tying second-half performance from Donovan Mitchell, and the Cavaliers evened up their second-round series at 2-2 with a 112-103 win over the Pistons last night in Game 4. After scoring just 4 points in the opening half, Mitchell erupted to score 39 in the second half, which tied Eric Sleepy Floyd for the most points scored in one half of a playoff game in league history. In the postgame, though, Mitchell said that the only thing that mattered tonight was tying up this series.
7: We won the game, and we're 2-2 going to Detroit. Everybody let me know that I missed a free throw to break the record, though. I will say that. But then they were two and two headed to Detroit. That was what we came home to do, and that's all that matters.
6: The series is all evened up now at 2 games apiece. Game 5 is in Detroit tomorrow night. Also last night, SGA's 35-point effort guides Oklahoma City to the 115-110 win over the Lakers in L.A. as the defending champs sweep the 4-game series, and they're now 8-0 overall in the playoffs. On the diamond, Joey Cantillo threw 6 scoreless innings. Travis Bazzana kept a 5-run third inning with a 2-run double, and the Guardians took the opener of the 3-game set with a 7-2 win over the Angels last night. The Guards and Halos will go again this evening at 6:10 in Cleveland. Meanwhile, after an off day on Monday, the Redlegs will be back at it tonight as they host the Washington Nationals for the first of 3 at 6:40. And in the Stanley Cup playoffs, the Avalanche used a 4-goal third period to beat the Wild in Minnesota last night 5-2, as Colorado now leads the series 3-1. Pro and in sports, somebody Wells.
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0: Oh my goodness, Classic Hits 96.7. That is Genesis 2 for Tuesday. Follow you, follow me. And then Phil Collins. Yes, a 2 for Tuesday, right? Take me home. Hey, put down your spoon. You're going to want to with this one. A woman on TikTok is going viral after cutting open an onion she bought from Walmart in Canada and discovering what looked like a science experiment's gone horribly wrong inside. The TikTok user said the onion looked completely normal on the outside, but when she sliced into it, the inside was dark red, maroon, mushy, and moldy looking. She was instantly grossed out, saying she wanted to throw up, and jokingly she said, "I may never eat an onion again." Ironically, the rest of the onion in the bags looked perfectly fine. Experts say the nasty surprise was likely caused by something called bacteria soft rot, where bacteria sneaks into the onion through the top of the tiny weak spots in the skin and basically rot from the inside out. Hey, it's time to check out your weather forecast. It's all brought to you by Ryan S. Kinn, DMD. If you want a comfortable and caring environment, go see Dr. Ryan Kinn. Give him a call today at 419-435-6700.
1: Your Skynet forecast for today will have increasing clouds moving into the area, a high of 70 degrees. Winds will be out of the east at about 8 miles per hour. For tonight, showers and thunderstorms are likely overnight. We'll have an overnight low of 54. For Wednesday, a slight chance for some showers in the morning. More clouds moving in with a high 58 degrees. For Thursday, mostly sunny, 63. For Skynet weather, I'm Bert Richardson, Classic Hits 96.7.

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3: 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These are the stories we are working on for our next newscast coming in about 25 minutes. The Hancock County Agricultural Society remains in an audit. A portion of a Bowling Green road will be closed sporadically over the next few months, and OVI checkpoints will take place around the state this weekend. We'll talk about all that and more coming up. But now it's time to take a look at what's going on throughout the state of Ohio with the Ohio News Network.
4: I'm Jay Fox on the Ohio News Network. In Southwest Ohio, Xavier University in Cincinnati will honor one of their graduates who died in a shooting last week. ONN's

0: Jared Allen reports.
1: Xavier University leaders say 30-year-old Oluwabakula Pereira was 8 days away from receiving her MBA from Xavier when she was killed. The shooting happened May 8th in Lockland, north of downtown Cincinnati. Her co-workers at an auto parts store nearby say she had a generous spirit and planned to continue her education in business analytics. The Cincinnati Inquirer reports last Friday's shooting led to reports of an active shooter in that area.
2: Three men in Columbus are facing charges after police say a mother was shot and killed at an apartment complex over the weekend. The shooting happened on Saturday morning on Elmsbury Court. Police took a woman to the hospital where she died. 35-year-old Renan Castro Gill and his nephews 19-year-old Jose Carlos Martinez and 18-year-old Carlos Figueroa Castro are facing aggravated murder charges. Court records say Castro Gill and the victim had a violent relationship. Investigators say after the arrest, Figueroa Castro told police Castro Gill offered him and Carlos Martinez $3,000 each to shoot the woman. A 24-0 run and 43 points from Donovan Mitchell secured a 112-103 win over the Detroit Pistons for the Cleveland Cavaliers, who have now tied the series at 2 games apiece. For the Ohio News Network, I'm Jay Fox.
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0: That's Michael Jackson with your 2 for Tuesday, brought to you by Parkhurst Catering. I'm telling you what, if you have an event, you definitely want to contact Aaron at Parkhurst Catering. So good. And they make it so easy and it's so less stress for you. Hey, what are you doing this week and into the weekend? We've got some fun things to share for you, especially if you like cycling. Stay tuned for more.
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0: 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It's going to be fresh picked produce, homemade treats, flavorful jams, and warm, fresh baked breads. 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It's held every Thursday from May 7th through October 1st. And actually, the next one coming up is May 14th at 4 p.m. It's in the parking lot of the MCPA from 4 to 6 p.m. So head over there and make sure that you get some goodies. That's at the MCPA. If you're a cyclist enthusiast, how about joining the 4th annual Break the Cycle Homelessness Awareness? That's coming up. It looks like it's on the 16th. And it starts at registration at 7 a.m. with coffee, snacks to energize you before the shotgun start at 8 a.m. You can enjoy rest stops along the route with snacks, drinks, and cheerful volunteers. After crossing the finish line, celebrate your ride with a delicious cookout featuring burgers and hot dogs. The event is not just a ride. It supports City Mission's efforts to break the cycle of homelessness in Hancock County, providing critical funds for emergency shelter meals and recovery programs. So get a hold of City Mission. You can do a 15K, 30K, 60K, or take it

0: on the challenge of 100K. Wow. It's the fourth annual Break the Cycle Homelessness Awarenesses, and that's happening May 16th. It looks like it's at County Road 99-10701 from 8 a.m. to 2 p.m. And if you're in for a good time with some furry friends, it's Barks and Brews at the, yes, the Finley Brewing Company. Barks and Brews are going to be on East Crawford Street. It's the annual fundraiser. It's jam-packed with activities and goodies for you and your dog. East Crawford Street will be closed and local businesses will provide activities and giveaways. Rescue Dog, their very own brew, will be on tap with $1 of every pint being sold to support the shelter. Free registration is $35 with one dog and one human. Register by purchasing a ticket by looking at the Finley Brewing Company website. $40 for the day of, and it is happening on May 17th from 11:30 to 2:30. That's a fun time. Make sure your dog is on a leash and not in heat. You can join the Findlay-Hancock County Public Library for story time with Findlay native Michael Kajawa, who is visiting from Australia to read his picture book debut, The Magic Stick Box. And let me tell you what, he was in here yesterday. You can go to WBVI.com and check out the interview we did with Michael. That book is amazing. It tugs at your heartstrings, and it is so very cool. The engaging event will take place in the Lindemood Room and is perfect for young readers and book lovers alike. So after reading, attendees will have the opportunity to purchase books and participate in a signing session with Michael, and he is amazing. Again, that is May 13th at 9:30 at the library. And that's a look at some of the things happening in and around your area. It's all brought to you by the Marathon Center for the Performing Arts. You can hear your community calendar twice daily, once with me in the morning, and then again with our classic with the classics at 5:10 in the afternoon.
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0: 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It is time for your weather forecast. 42 degrees. 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If you got an event, whether it's a barbecue, a bachelorette party, a bridal shower, or something for the guys, yeah, Parkhurst Catering is the place to call. They've got great food. They will take the stress right out of it. Here's your weather forecast.
1: Your Skynet forecast for today will have increasing clouds moving into the area, a high of 70 degrees. Winds will be out of the east at about 8 miles per hour. For tonight, showers and thunderstorms are likely

0: Overnight, we'll have an overnight low of 54. For Wednesday, a slight chance for some showers in the morning. More clouds moving in with a high 58 degrees. For Thursday, mostly sunny, 63. For Skynet Weather, I'm Bert Richardson, Classic Hits 96.7.
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3: Taking another check of our news for this Tuesday morning. The Hancock County Agricultural Society remains in an audit. It made public statements last week in regard to records from 2023 and 2024, confirming an investigation was taking place. Their audit in 2022 had hundreds of thousands of dollars in errors. Were also errors in their 2024 statements. The Ohio Department of Agriculture also confirmed the investigation as well. OVI checkpoints will take place around the state this weekend, according to a release from the Ohio State Highway Patrol. Statewide checkpoints will be held on Saturday, May 16th to deter and intercept impaired drivers. Friday morning, we will let you know if there are any checkpoints that will be in our area once those have been announced. And a portion of a Bowling Green road will close sporadically over the next few months. In conjunction with the BG Farmers Market every Wednesday from May 13th to October 21st, Claw Street will be closed between Main Street and Prospect Street from 3:30 to 7 p.m. Parking will also be restricted in the area starting at 1 o'clock each Wednesday. Your check of the news on Classic 96.7. I'm Lance Morris.
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3: Thank you, Dawn, as we take another look at sports for this Tuesday morning. In high school softball, Elmwood topping Macomb 14-9. Finley wins the slugfest over Whitmer 18-17. Van Buren on the wrong end of a 13-3 game with Otsego. Arlington falling to Lipsick 14-6. Calvert rolls through Lakota 15-1. Irrigal Blanks Hopewell Loudon 9-0. Columbian losing to Norwalk 8-5. In high school baseball, Finley prevailing 8-1 over Whitmer. Van Buren 9-5 winners against Lipsick. Macomb slips by North Baltimore 8-7. Arcadia knocks off Ada 4-1. Calvert 17-3 win over Lakota. Columbian defeats Elmwood 10-0. Hopewell Loudon 10-0 winners over New Regal. Old Fort losing on a walk-off to Toledo Christian 6-5. Mohawk on the wrong side of an 8-0 loss against Upper Sandusky. We are tracking the sports on Classic 96.7. I'm Lance Morris.
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2: ONN Sports, I'm Betty Wells. We'll start with the NBA playoffs. Down for a halftime with star player Donovan Mitchell having scored only 4 points. Both he and the team exploded in the second half as the Cavaliers opened up the third quarter with a 23-0 run, and Mitchell himself scored 39 points in the second half as the Cavs rallied to beat the Pistons 112-103 last night, evening up the Eastern Conference semifinal series at 2 games apiece. Mitchell's 39-point performance in the second half tied Sleepy Floyd for the most points ever scored in one half of a playoff game in league history. And here's head coach Kenny Atkinson from the post game last night on what got Mitchell going after his slow start.
3: Getting into the open court. When we're in the half court with them, they're physical, they're grabbing, they're holding, they don't let you move. Incredible performance, you know, really. Really struggled in the first half, and then big time second half performance by Don.
2: Game 5 is in Detroit tomorrow night at 8 o'clock. Elsewhere last night, SGA scores 35 points to lead Oklahoma City to the 115-110 win in LA as the Thunder sweep the Lakers 4-9, and the defending champions are heading back to the Western Conference Finals. And in baseball, Joey Cantillo threw 6 scoreless innings. Travis Bazzano's 2-run double capped a 5-run third inning, and the Guardians took the opener of the 3-game set with a 7-2 win over the Angels last night. The Guards and Halos will go again this evening at 6:10 in Cleveland. And after an off day on Monday, the Reds will be back at it tonight as they host the Nationals for the first of 3 at 6:40. I'm Buddy Wells on the Ohio News Network.
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2: 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And don't forget to get the popcorn. 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Birthday wishes going out to Eliana Jaja today. Happy birthday to you, Amanda DeLarber. 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And Kelly Daniel, it's your birthday today. 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

British rock star who's 78. Billy Duffy, guitarist from The Cold, is 65. Tony Hawk, professional skateboarder, is 58. Jason Biggs, actor from American Pie movies. Yeah, it happened one day at Bandcamp. I'm aging myself, I know. He's 48. Stephen Baldwin from Biodome and The Usual Suspects is 60. Emilio Estevez, yeah, he was part of the Brat Pack from The Breakfast Club. He's 64. Kim Fields, actress from The Facts of Life and Living Single, is 57. Kix Brooks, country star from Brooks and Dunn, is 71. Billy Swan, singer I Can Help, he's 84. Gavin Hood, director of X-Men Origins Wolverine, is 63. Emily Van Camp, actress from Revenge and Brothers and Sisters, is 40 years old. And this guy, yeah, Billy Squire, he's an 80s rock star. He is 76 years old. Happy birthday from Seneca Starview Theater. Baby.

0: Oh, that is Steve Winward, one of the birthday boys and classic hits, 96.7. It is time for your weather forecast, and it looks like it's going to be a beautiful day out there. The sun is shining, and we've got blue skies all around. 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
1: Your Skynet forecast for today will have increasing clouds moving into the area, a high of 70 degrees. Winds will be out of the east at about 8 miles per hour. For tonight, showers and thunderstorms are likely.

0: Overnight, we'll have an overnight low of 54. For Wednesday, a slight chance for some showers in the morning. More clouds moving in with a high 58 degrees. For Thursday, mostly sunny, 63. For Skynet Weather, I'm Bert Richardson, Classic Hits 96.7.
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4: It's 8 o'clock on Classic Hits 96.7. These are the stories we are working on for our next newscast. Going to be in about 25 minutes. Two men were indicted in Bowling Green. The Hancock County Agricultural Society remains in an audit. And the Fostoria Glass Heritage Gallery will be taking part in the America 250 Anniversary Celebration. We'll talk about all that and more coming up. But now it's time to take a look at what's going on throughout the state of Ohio through Ohio News Network.
5: I'm Jay Fox on the Ohio News Network. Yesterday, police in Bucyrus were on the scene of a barricade situation that began Sunday evening. The suspect who was barricading himself inside of a home was shot and killed. The police chief says that officers were first called on a domestic dispute, and when they arrived, officers saw a man inside wearing body armor and carrying a firearm. Police say law enforcement attempted to negotiate, and after several hours, the suspect, identified as Paul Desmarais, said he had explosives and fired multiple shots at police. The chief says the suspect was shot and explosives were found in the home and contained. No officers were injured. Crawford County Prosecutor Matthew Krall comments on the officer-involved shooting in Bucyrus.
6: We're not saying the officer did anything wrong, but we just make sure that we are doing what is necessary and proper to have a full and transparent investigation.
5: 30-year-old Kevin Cunningham Jr. has been arrested for his role in stealing $18,000 from a safe at a Toledo McDonald's. Cunningham was charged with felony theft, felony safe cracking, and felony breaking and entering. Last month, 41-year-old Tamika Smith Anderson was arrested for complicity in theft for allegedly providing another suspect with a code to open the safe at a McDonald's on South

0: Blackburn Road on April 25th. In Northeast Ohio, face masks and oversized bags have been outlawed in South Euclid City Parks amid safety concerns. For the Ohio News Network, I'm Jay Fox.
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0: Oh, that's a 2 for Tuesday with Madonna, Material Girl from the Like a Virgin album from 1984. And before that, Borderline from her 1983 album, self-entitled Madonna. Hey, we have an extra birthday that we want to shout out to Jake Frankert. He turns 44 today, so happy, happy birthday to you, Jake. We hope you have a great birthday. Hey, coming up, yeah, rock and roll news, so stay tuned.
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7: 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It's all brought to you by the Ritz Theater in downtown Tiffin. 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Oh, you missed it. 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Well, Eric Clapton was hit in the chest by an object thrown by a fan during a concert in Madrid, Spain. Video showed what appeared to be a vinyl record striking the 81-year-old guitarist as he walked off stage after performing Cocaine. Clapton appeared startled but not injured. He skipped the encore that night but continued his tour as planned with another concert in Barcelona days later. Unfortunately, the trend of fans throwing objects at performers keeps growing because apparently some people think concert tickets now include a pitching contest, I guess. Well, Van Morrison is set to become the first artist ever to headline a residency at the new British Airways ARC venue in London this fall. The 80-year-old music legend will perform 5 fully seated shows in September at the new Olympia London venue, which officially opens in June. The announcement comes shortly after Morrison received a Lifetime Achievement Award at the 2026 Jazz FM Awards and released his new blues-inspired album, Somebody Tried to Sell Me a Bridge. Morrison also reflected on how his father's nonstop jazz record collection shaped his career, saying he probably not would have become a musician without it. And London is getting its first official Beatles museum, opening in 2027 at 3 Savile Row, the site of the band's final public performance and the recording home of Let It Be. The 7-floor attraction will include memorabilia, archival material, rotating exhibits, a recreated basement studio, and rooftop access so fans can relive the iconic 1969 performance. Paul McCartney and Ringo Starr both endorsed the project, calling the building, quote, home. And a contestant on The Price is Right just made daytime TV history with a jackpot so big it probably caused several couch viewers to throw the remote controls across the room. Vanessa McCaskill, a retired Army veteran from Virginia, won more than $240,000 during the show's Mother's Day special, the largest single pricing game prize in the show's 54-year history. Her massive payday came during a newer high-stakes game called The Lion's Share, where contestants can gamble their winnings for an even bigger reward. McCaskill took the risk and walked away with $227,500 in cash, plus a trip to Monaco worth another $12,650. Wow, that's awesome. And Amazon Prime Video has renewed the action series Reacher for the 5th season, announced Monday during the upfront presentation. The show stars Ellen Richardson, continues to be one of the platform's top performers.

0: Season 3 drew 54.6 million global viewers in its first 19 days, making it the most watched season on Prime Video since Fallout Season 1. And that's a look at your entertainment news. It's all brought to you by the Ritz Theater in downtown Tiffin.
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0: That is a two for Tuesday with Van Morrison. It's now time to check out your weather forecast. Currently 46 degrees, all brought to you by Forte Music. 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
1: Your Skynet forecast for today will have increasing clouds moving into the area, a high of 70 degrees. Winds will be out of the east at about 8 miles per hour. For tonight, showers and thunderstorms are likely overnight. We'll have an overnight low of 54. For Wednesday, a slight chance for some showers in the morning. More clouds moving in with a high 58 degrees. For Thursday, mostly sunny, 63. For Skynet weather, I'm Bert Richardson, Classic Hits 96.7.
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0: Once again, time for our news. 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Like a good neighbor, State Farm is there with Lancewood State Farm from Bowling Green and Fostoria. 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Our news with our very own Lance. Good morning to you.
3: Taking another look at news for this Tuesday morning. Two men were indicted in Bowling Green. According to court records, 23-year-old Chase DeAncho was indicted for felonious assault. 21-year-old Riley Liu also indicted for felonious assault. Each were involved in separate incidents where fights allegedly

0: took place. The Hancock County Agricultural Society remains in an audit. We made public statements last week in regard to records from 2023 and 2024. They confirmed an investigation was taking place and couldn't comment on specifics. Their audit in 2022 had hundreds of thousands of dollars in errors. There were also errors in 2024 statements as well. And the Fall Story Glass Heritage Gallery will be taking part in the America 250 anniversary celebration. The gallery first opened in 1992 and holds over 1,000 pieces made between 1887 and 1920. They are holding many drawings throughout the remainder of the month for patrons, with the grand prize drawing coming on May 30th. For more information, you can go to fallstoryglass.com. Your check of the news on Classic 96.7. I'm Lance Morris.
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0: Thank you, Dawn, as we take another check of our sports for this Tuesday morning. In high school baseball, Calvert, a 17-3 win over Lakota. Columbia defeating Elmwood 10-0. Hopewell Loudoun 10-0 winners over New Regal. Mohawk on the wrong side of an 8-0 loss against Upper Sandusky. Finley prevailing 8-1 over Whitmer. Van Buren 9-5 winners against Lipsick. Macomb slips by North Baltimore 8-7. Arcadia knocks off Ada 4-1. In high school softball, New Regal blanking Hopewell Loudoun 9-0. Calvert rolls through Lakota 15-1. Columbia losing to Norwalk 8-5. Finley winning a slugfest over Whitmer 18-17. Elmwood tops Macomb 14-9. Van Buren on the wrong end of a 13-3 game with Otsego. Arcadia shot out by Ada 3-0. 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I'm Lance Morris.
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4: Owen in sports, I'm Buddy Wells. A 24-0 run in the middle of the game, a record-tying second-half performance from Donovan Mitchell, and the Cavaliers evened up their second-round series at 2-2 with a 112-103 win over the Pistons last night in Game 4. After scoring just 4 points in the opening half, Mitchell erupted to score 39 in the second half, which tied Eric Sleepy Floyd for the most points scored in one half of a playoff game in league history. In the post-game, though, Mitchell said that the only thing that mattered tonight was tying up this series.
5: We won the game with 2-2 going to Detroit. Everybody let me know that I missed the free throw to break the record, though. I will say that, but again, we're two and two headed to Detroit. That was what we came home to do, and that's all that matters.
4: The series is all evened up now at 2 games apiece. Game 5 is in Detroit tomorrow night. Also last night, SGA's 35-point effort guides Oklahoma City to the 115-110 win over the Lakers in LA as the defending champs sweep the 4-game series, and they're now 8-0 overall in the playoffs. On the diamond, Joey Cantillo threw 6 scoreless innings. Travis Bazzana kept a 5-run third inning with a 2-run double, and the Guardians took the opener of the 3-game set with a 7-2 win over the Angels last night. The Guards and Halos will go again this evening at 6:10 in Cleveland. Meanwhile, after an off day on Monday, the Redlegs will be back at it tonight as they host the Washington Nationals for the first of three at 6:40. And in the Stanley Cup playoffs, the Avalanche used a 4-goal third period to beat the Wild in Minnesota last night 5-2, as Colorado now leads the series 3-1. Pro and in sports, somebody Wells.
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That was a Two for Tuesday brought to you by Parkhurst Catering on the campus of Heidelberg University. Don't forget to call Aaron and check it out. Hey, Delta Airlines flight DL54 from Atlanta to Lagos spent nearly, get this, 8 hours airborne Saturday before returning back to the airport they departed from. They did that for unspecified operational issues. The Airbus A330-200 departed Hartsfield-Jackson at 5:42 p.m. and reached cruising altitude over the Atlantic Ocean before the crew initiated the turnaround about 9:15 p.m. The aircraft landed safely back in Atlanta after about 1:30 a.m. Sunday, creating what passengers experienced as a journey to nowhere.

0: Yes, and they were never told why the Delta airline decided to go back. The 21-year-old aircraft remained grounded for inspection after the incident, and passengers bound for Nigeria's largest city eventually spent a full workday abroad. The flight that was canceled. When we come back, we'll jump into more music and then take a look at our weather forecast on Classic Hits 96.7.
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0: Oh, that is Elton John with Tiny Dancer from the Madman Across the Water 1971 album. Well, you know, the song ripened into one of Elton John's classics, but it didn't even crack the top 40 when it was released, peaking at number 41 in America in 1972. In the UK and most other territories, it wasn't even released as a single. Its chart failure has a lot to do with the 6:12 running time, making it too long for many radio stations. We like it, though. Also, Elton John only was on the precipice of stardom at the time, the biggest hit being Your Song, which was at number 8. Hey, it's time for another look at your weather forecast. It's currently 46 degrees out there. This hour, it is brought to you by Style Encore.
1: Your Skynet forecast for today will have increasing clouds moving into the area, a high of 70 degrees. Winds will be out of the east at about 8 miles per hour. For tonight, showers and thunderstorms are likely overnight. We'll have an overnight low of 54. For Wednesday, a slight chance for some showers in the morning. More clouds moving in with a high 58 degrees.

0: For Thursday, mostly sunny, 63. 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
3: It's 9 o'clock on Classic Hits 96.7. These are the stories you are working on for our final newscast coming in about 25 minutes. A portion of a Bowling Green road will close sporadically over the next few months. OVI checkpoints will take place around the state this weekend, and two men were indicted in Bowling Green. We'll talk about all that and more coming up. And now it's time to take a look at what's going on throughout the state of Ohio through Ohio News Network.
4: This is ONN. I'm Jay Fox on the Ohio News Network. A Northeast Ohio woman is charged with felonious assault after a man was found shot in a Medina domestic dispute. Police responded at around 9:30 Sunday night to the 200 block of Abbeville Road after receiving reports of a domestic disturbance. When officers arrived, they found a man suffering from an apparent gunshot wound to the head. The victim was taken to the hospital for treatment, and police arrested 26-year-old Faith Thrasher of Medina at the scene. She was charged with felonious assault, a second-degree felony. A state opinion has been issued in the matter of whether or not Lucas County can lawfully end its investment in an Israeli bond, something pro-Palestinian activists have been demanding for months. Current Ohio Attorney General Dave Yost says Lucas County could be violating state law if it ends its $5 million investment in Israeli bonds. That is, unless the decision is based on financial risk, not politics or ideology. This comes after a county advisory commission voted to recommend the county disinvest from all foreign holdings. Pro-Palestinian activists have pushed county officials not to reinvest in the bond when it matures in December. In Southwest Ohio, 5 of the 7 suspects in the Cincinnati brawl last July have now changed their pleas to guilty. For the Ohio News Network, I'm Jay Fox.
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1: 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Well, the Allen Irie Center is holding a rummage sale, and they're accepting your junk. 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So make sure you go through your things today and tomorrow. Make sure you drop them off and then turn around and shop. The American Red Cross is holding a blood drive. And if you've ever wanted to be on stage at the Ritz Theater, now's your chance. That is happening tomorrow at 12 noon. All you have to do is contact the American Red Cross and schedule your time. Or you know what? Just walk in and they'll probably take you. They are in need of blood. And if you have the O negative, O positive, definitely head over to the Ritz Theater. It's Downtown Trivia Night at the Chandelier. And that is coming up on the 14th from 7 to 8:30. Groups of all ages are invited to compete in two rounds of general trivia questions plus a final question of local interest. It is fun. Ken Clayson is your host, and he is funny. You can create teams of up to six. Make sure you stack them. That's right. You know, a sports fan, a music fan, history buff. Yeah. The questions are geared towards ages 12 and up. No phones, tablets, or electronic devices may be access during the contest. A traveling trophy will be awarded to the winning team. You can register on one growth zone ticket per team. And don't forget about the fun parking lot party happening the third Thursday in downtown Tiffin. That is Thursday, May 21st from 5 to 8 p.m. Go ahead and have some fun. Grab a Dora, walk around, see all the dogs. And if you bring a dog, make sure it's on a leash and not in heat. It's a downtown Tiffin parking lot party. And that's a look at some of the things happening in and around your area, brought to you by Seneca County Collaborative.
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2: That was Kansas, a 2 for Tuesday with a point of no return. And before that one, we had Dust in the Wind. It is time for our weather forecast, and it's all brought to you by Once Upon a

0: child.
1: Your Skynet forecast for today will have increasing clouds moving into the area, a high of 70 degrees. Winds will be out of the east at about 8 miles per hour. For tonight, showers and thunderstorms are likely overnight. We'll have an overnight low of 54. For Wednesday, a slight chance for some showers in the morning. More clouds moving in with a high 58 degrees. For Thursday, mostly sunny, 63. For Skynet weather, I'm Bert Richardson, Classic Hits 96.7.
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1: It is time for our last news of the morning show. 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
2: Thank you, Dawn, as we take our final look at news for this Tuesday morning. Two men were indicted in Bowling Green. According to court records, 23-year-old Chase Diancho was indicted for felonious assault. 21-year-old Riley Liu was also indicted for felonious assault. Each were involved in separate incidents where fights allegedly took place. OBI checkpoints will take place around the state this weekend, according to a release from the Ohio State Highway Patrol. Statewide checkpoints will be held on Saturday, May 16th to deter and intercept impaired drivers. Friday morning, we will hope to let you know if there are any checkpoints in the area once those have been announced. And a portion of a Bowling Green road will close sporadically over the next few months. In conjunction with the BG Farmers Market, every Wednesday from May 13th to October 21st, Cloth Street will be closed between Main Street and Prospect Street from 3:30 to 7 p.m. Parking will also be restricted in the area starting at 1 o'clock each Wednesday. Your check of the news on Classic 96.7. I'm Lance Morris.
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2: 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In high school baseball, Van Buren 9-5 winners against Lipsick. 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Calvert a 17-3 win against Lakota. Columbian defeating Elmwood 10-0. Hopewell Loudoun 10-0 winners over New Regal. In high school softball, Arcadia shut out by 8-3-0. Arlington falling to Lipsick 14-6. 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Calvert rolls through Lakota 15-1. New Regal blanks Hopewell Loudoun 9-0. Columbian losing to Norwalk 8-5. You're checking sports song, Classic Hits 96.7. I'm Lance Morris.
1: Thank you very much, Lance. 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
4: ONN Sports, I'm Betty Wells. We'll start with the NBA playoffs. Down 4 at halftime with star player Donovan Mitchell having scored only 4 points. Both he and the team exploded in the second half as the Cavaliers opened up the third quarter with a 23-0 run.

0: And Mitchell himself scored 39 points in the second half as the Cavs rallied to beat the Pistons 112-103 last night, evening up the Eastern Conference semifinal series at 2 games apiece. Mitchell's 39-point performance in the second half tied Sleepy Floyd for the most points ever scored in one half of a playoff game in league history. And here's head coach Kenny Atkinson from the postgame last night on what got Mitchell going after his slow start.
1: Getting into the open court. When we're in the half court with them, they're physical, they're grabbing, they're holding, they don't let you move. Incredible performance, you know, really struggled in the first half, and then big time second half performance by Don.
0: Game 5 is in Detroit tomorrow night at 8 o'clock. Elsewhere last night, SGA scores 35 points to lead Oklahoma City to the 115-110 win in LA as the Thunder sweep the Lakers 4 games to 9, and the defending champions are heading back to the Western Conference Finals. And in baseball, Joey Cantillo threw 6 scoreless innings. Travis Bazzano's 2-run double capped a 5-run third inning, and the Guardians took the opener of the 3-game set with a 7-2 win over the Angels last night. The Guards and Halos will go again this evening at 6:10 in Cleveland. And after an off day on Monday, the Reds will be back at it tonight as they host the Nationals for the first of 3 at 6:40. I'm Buddy Wells on the Ohio News Network.
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0: That is a Two for Tuesday as we continue on our Two for Tuesdays. It's all brought to you by Parkhurst Dining and Parkhurst Catering. 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You won't believe what they do. 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I've used them myself. 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Mm-hmm. Yeah, it becomes an instant mini lantern. Now, I know you're going to go do a dark room with a water bottle and try it. 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I've seen it work. That is your advice of the day on Classic Hits 96.7.
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0: Oh, that is your Two for Tuesdays on Classic Hits 96.7 with Donna Summer. Gotta love her. She is an icon. That is Dim All the Lights. We started off from the Bad Girls album from 1979. Did you know that that started off as a ballad? But they upped the tempo in the studio when she recorded it. They said, if you play it as a ballad, I think the lyric sounds much more romantic. Oh, and then, of course, we have Last Dance, which you just heard. Summer performed this song in the movie Thank God It's Friday, which also features a performance by the Commodore singing Too Hot to Trot. It was Summer's first role in a major motion picture. She had many, many more after that as well. She played an aspiring young singer named Nicole. And then in the film, she tries to convince the DJ at a hot nightclub to let her sing. At the very end of the night, she gets her chance to perform Last Dance, knowing it might be her last dance. And that is from the Thank God It's Friday soundtrack from 1978. When we return, we'll take a look at our weather forecast and see what's in store for us for the rest of this Tuesday.
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5: Your Skynet forecast for today will have increasing clouds moving into the area, a high of 70 degrees. Winds will be out of the east at about 8 miles per hour. For tonight, showers and thunderstorms are likely overnight. We'll have an overnight low of 54. For Wednesday, a slight chance for some showers in the morning. More clouds moving in with a high 58 degrees. For Thursday, mostly sunny, 63. For Skynet weather, I'm Bert Richardson, Classic Hits 96.7.
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8: That'll do it for us with our last two for Tuesday. Peter Gabriel, here's your words of wisdom. Discipline will take you places that motivation never will. Think about that for a while. Hey, Jay Coffee coming in next, followed by our very own classic, Keith. Tomorrow on our show, we'll be talking to Dr. Bill Coase. We'll see you bright and early for a great hump day.

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0: from their album World Machine, Level 42, and There's Something About You, and It's True. Hey, it's Jay Coffey. Got a couple of things you might want to know. Well, Mortal Kombat 2 pulled in $41 million over the weekend, nearly doubling its 2021 original. That quirky Fox series, Best Medicine, a great show, has been renewed for a second season. And a new game show is coming to NBC based on Wordle with Today Show host Savannah Guthrie. 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
8: Your Skynet forecast for today will have increasing clouds moving into the area, a high of 70 degrees. Winds will be out of the east at about 8 miles per hour. For tonight, showers and thunderstorms are likely overnight. We'll have an overnight low of 54. For Wednesday, a slight chance for some showers in the morning. More clouds moving in with a high 58 degrees. For Thursday, mostly sunny, 63. For Skynet weather, I'm Bert Richardson, Classic Hits 96.7.
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0: There's only one, the great Billy Joel from his album The Stranger and My Life. Hey, it's Jay Coffey. So at what time of the day are we less intelligent? Well, apparently it's between 2 and 3 in the afternoon, according to intelligence experts. And that's because of our natural biorhythms. Our brains hit a lull right around 2 p.m. every day, and this makes it the worst time to learn anything new, but a great time to take a 20-minute nap.
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5: I'm Marcela Sanchez with an AP News Minute. Defense Secretary Pete Hegseth faced questioning from Republican and Democratic lawmakers in Congress today about the Trump administration's endgame for the Iran war, the conflict's costs, and its impact on diminishing weapons stockpiles. During the hearing, Hegseth said he would not publicly reveal the next steps in the war.
6: We have a plan to escalate if necessary. We have a plan to retrograde if necessary. We have a plan to shift assets. Certainly in this setting, we wouldn't reveal what the next step may be, considering the gravity of the mission that the president is undertaking to ensure that Iran never has a nuclear bomb.
5: Connecticut Congresswoman Rosa DeLauro says the Trump administration will need to tell the American people what was accomplished in Iran once the war ends and at what cost.
7: This administration has not presented Congress with any kind of clear or coherent strategy.
5: I'm Marcela Sanchez.
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8: Your Skynet forecast for today will have increasing clouds moving into the area, a high of 70 degrees. Winds will be out of the east at about 8 miles per hour. For tonight, showers and thunderstorms are likely overnight. We'll have an overnight low of 54. For Wednesday, a slight chance for some showers in the morning. More clouds moving in with a high 58 degrees. For Thursday, mostly sunny, 63. For Skynet weather, I'm Bert Richardson, Classic Hits 96.7.
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0: We finish up today's Daily Double Play with Eye of the Tiger by Survivor. It was written as a theme song for the 1982 film Rocky III and released that May as a single from Survivor's third album, Eye of the Tiger. Now, it reached number one for six consecutive weeks and was the second best-selling single of 1982. And we put the action into motion with The Search Is Over. That comes off their album Vital Signs. It was the band's third single from the album. It made it to number four in the summer of 1985.
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2: Your Skynet forecast for this afternoon will have increasing clouds, a high near 70 degrees, winds out of the southeast at about 8 miles per hour. For tonight, showers and thunderstorms likely overnight, an overnight low of 54 degrees and breezy. For Wednesday, a slight chance of showers in the morning, then more cloud cover with a high 58. Thursday, mostly sunny with a high of 63 degrees. For Skynet weather, I'm Kara Stallings, Classic Hits 96.7.
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0: There will be a Top Gun 3. Meanwhile, some Kenny Loggins getting into the danger zone.
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2: I'm Ed Donahue with an AP News Minute. Consumer prices climbed sharply again last month as the war with Iran delivered higher gas prices and more pain for Americans. The Labor Department's Consumer Price Index rose 3.8% from a year earlier, the biggest jump in 3 years. Here's the AP's Damian Troisi.
3: The CPI is updated every month and shows how prices have changed. The index covers expenses that range from groceries and airfare to restaurant meals. If it feels like something is more expensive, this can show you whether that's true.
2: Senate Minority Leader Chuck Schumer says President Trump is to blame.
4: The American people are furious about how Donald Trump and his MAGNA majorities in Congress have turned a blind eye to the number one issue facing the American people. Their rising costs.
2: Labor Department numbers show gasoline prices are up more than 28% compared with a year ago, but AAA lists the average price nationwide at $4.50 a gallon, about 44% higher than last year. I'm Ed Donahue.
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2: Your Skynet forecast for this afternoon: we'll have increasing clouds, a high near 70 degrees, winds out of the southeast at about 8 miles per hour. For tonight, showers and thunderstorms likely overnight, an overnight low of 54 degrees and breezy. For Wednesday, a slight chance of showers in the morning, then more cloud cover with a high 58. Thursday, mostly sunny with a high of 63 degrees. For Skynet weather, I'm Kara Stallings, Classic Hits 96.7.

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4: I'm Ed Donahue with an AP News Minute. Defense Secretary Pete Hegseth appeared back-to-back before House and Senate subcommittees about the Iran war. In the Senate, he faced questions from Delaware Democrat Chris Coons.
5: My concern, Mr. Secretary, is that you've achieved a series of tactical successes, but are on the verge of a strategic loss.
4: Hegseth responded.
6: We have the ability to defeat a 47-year threat of a pursuit of a nuclear weapon. We have more leverage than we've ever had. We've had incredible battlefield successes. And you're talking about a strategic loss?
5: Mr. Secretary,
6: disingenuous questions?

0: Mr. Secretary?
1: This is how you undercut efforts that could otherwise and are otherwise being very effective.
0: I am not your enemy, sir. I am not your adversary.
2: The Pentagon's top budget official, Jay Hurst, told Congress 2 weeks ago the war cost $25 billion. Today,
3: and so now we think it's closer to 29.
2: Hegseth also defended the Trump administration's historic $1.5 trillion military budget request. I'm Ed Donahue.
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4: Your Skynet forecast for this afternoon will have increasing clouds, a high near 70 degrees, winds out of the southeast at about 8 miles per hour. For tonight, showers and thunderstorms likely overnight, an overnight low of 54 degrees and breezy. For Wednesday, a slight chance of showers in the morning, then more cloud cover with a high 58. Thursday, mostly sunny with a high of 63 degrees. For Skynet weather, I'm Kara Stallings, Classic Hits 96.7.

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4: I'm Kate Burdett on the Ohio News Network. In Northwest Ohio, Oregon City Council unanimously selected a new city administrator. Heather Pauloff of ONN affiliate WTOL-TV in Toledo has the story.
5: Broden Walters will move into the position on May 26th after nearly two decades with Perrysburg. The hire comes after months of change at City Hall. Former Administrator Joel Mazur resigned in November after 3 years on the job. Some city leaders questioned the move over its timing, and in January, a nonprofit group filed a lawsuit accusing city leaders of violating Ohio's open meeting law. The complaint claimed city leaders improperly approved a severance agreement for Mazur and chose a new city council member without a public meeting.
4: A coalition of six Southeast Ohio county sheriffs obtained a federal public safety grant instead of state funding. ONN's Brianna Albizu has details.
6: Washington County Sheriff Mark Warden formed a coalition of sheriff's offices that includes Athens, Monroe, Noble, Morgan, and Meigs County for purposes of landing federal safety enforcement money through congressional directed spending. The $454,000 grant will be divided among these six counties to implement in-car camera systems, update investigative tools, and creates an interagency infrastructure for regional communication and resource sharing.
4: And as new data shows a rise in its use in Ohio, leaders across the state are launching a new program to teach about the risks of using marijuana. I'm Kate Burdett on the Ohio News Network.
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Supertram, starting us off on this 2 for Tuesday, May the 12th. Welcome in. Between now and 6 o'clock, the greatest hits of all times, times 2. 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Well, today back in history, back in 1792, a toilet that flushes itself at regular intervals is patented. In 1963, Bob Dylan walked off the Ed Sullivan Show. We'll talk about that a little bit later on. And it was on this date in 1971 that Mick Jagger wed Bianca Macias at Saint-Tropez Town Hall. So it was a happy day for Mick. 7.5 minutes after 3 o'clock, currently 66 degrees outside.

0: Supertramp from the album Breakfast in America. Great album that came out back in, I want to say about 77, 78. Had such great songs as The Logical Song and Goodbye Stranger. We've got 14 minutes after 3 o'clock. An hour from now, we'll take a look at the closing stock market prices and see how we fare for this day. We have a lot of things to talk about. We'll talk about some concerts that have been released in the last week or so that I haven't had a chance to talk with you yet, and about some of the strange things that people do around this world. And many of them always seem to happen down in Florida. So we'll have that for you, too, as well. And, of course, the greatest hits of all times, times two, on this Two for Tuesday, brought to you by Parkhurst Dining at Heidelberg University.
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0: On your Two for Tuesday, brought to you by Parkhurst Dining, a group that got its name from a very, very cold night. So cold when you're living up in Alaska and you've got your sled dogs with you. Sometimes they say it's a three-dog night.

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0: Three Dog Night. Black and White. For that, of course, Joy to the World. Song that many people love to hear at weddings. They get up and dance. The Toledo Mudhens have named a new team manager just a week after they fired Gabe Alvarez. In a press release, the Mudhens and the Tigers named Gary Jones the former team's 68th manager. And Jones has joined the team once again as a AAA manager. Jones holds a 652 and 605 record and led the Edmonton Trappers to consecutive Pacific Coast League titles in 1996 and 1997. His first game as manager of the Toledo Mudhens is coming up tonight against the Omaha Storm Chasers. So congratulations to Gary Jones, the new coach of the Toledo Mudhens. Well, those of you that may know me know that I love dogs. Absolutely fascinated by them as a creature, and just in many respects, I consider them angels. Well, a massive dog pool party in Coral Gables just made history, because apparently somebody finally asked, what if daycare pickup, spring break, and absolute chaos all happened at once? Pet supply company Chewy hosted the Chewy Summer Social at Chewy Bark Park. Inside the Underline, where 277 dogs showed up to splash around in kiddie pools together. A Guinness World Records adjudicator was there, counting every soggy participant, and organizers say the total officially set a new world record for the largest dog pool party ever. The event included treats, games, music, and summer activities, which sounds absolutely adorable until you realize it's also included 277 wet dogs immediately shaking water onto every human within a 40-foot radius. No word on how many tennis balls were lost in the action, but local squirrels are reportedly calling it the longest day of our lives. Well, if you like dogs, you're going to love it over in Tiffin coming up, because they're having it once again Thursday, May 21st. It's the Barking Lot Party. That's right. It runs from 5 till 8 o'clock in downtown. A lot of the stores will be open, and they'll be giving treats to the doggies and maybe some humans too as well. Event activities include a dog obstacle course, paw manicures, themed photo opportunities, and pup cup treats. Downtown retailers will have sidewalk specials and giveaways. Grab-and-go food options will be offered by downtown restaurants and food trucks along Court Street. City Parking Lot 7 will serve as the central location, featuring community vendors and live music by Paul Grover, our buddy No Eileen. The lot will be closed to vehicle parking during the event. All other city parking lots will remain open, with the exception of City Lot Number 4. For safety purposes, all dogs must be on a leash. Attendees are asked not to bring dogs that are aggressive toward other animals, children, or unfamiliar individuals. Ah, good for them. It is always a fun, fun time. And again, it's happening on May 21st, Thursday, May 21st, and that's 5 till 8 o'clock in Tiffin. There you go. Program has just gone right to the dogs.
1: Hey, sailor. I mean, honey, how did you get so connected to all the veterans here at home?
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1: 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I was a soldier. 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
4: Your Skynet forecast for this afternoon will have increasing clouds, a high near 70 degrees, winds out of the southeast at about 8 miles per hour. For tonight, showers and thunderstorms likely overnight, an overnight low of 54 degrees and breezy. For Wednesday, a slight chance of showers in the morning, then more cloud cover with a high 58. Thursday, mostly sunny with a high of 63 degrees. For Skynet weather, I'm Kara Stallings, Classic Hits 96.7.
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0: Earth, Wind, and Fire. We have 66 degrees currently outside, 20 minutes away from 4 o'clock. Well, with gas prices soaring during the ongoing U.S.-Iran conflict, thieves have apparently found a new side hustle. Drilling holes into pickup truck gas tanks and stealing fuel. According to AAA, the national average for gas has jumped from under $3 a gallon earlier this year to about $4.52, with prices in California topping $6 a gallon in some areas. Mechanics in the St. Paul and Minneapolis area say lifted pickup trucks have become prime targets because the extra clearance makes it easier for thieves to crawl underneath and drill directly into the gas tank. The tactic, known as drilling and draining, has largely replaced old-school siphoning because modern anti-siphon systems make stealing fuel the traditional way harder than it used to be. Instead, thieves punch a hole in the tank, drain the tank, and disappear, leaving owners with repair bills that can top $2,000 once replacement parts and labor are added up. And there's a danger there. You know, if you're drilling and you cause a spark somehow, kaboom, you're no longer going to be worrying about gasoline.
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Well, about our next artist on your Tube for Tuesday. The two main leaders of the group are siblings. One is 4 years older and considers them the leader of the group. The group has had a number of different lineups over the years. One of the members of the group actually appeared in the 1982 movie Fast Times at Ridgemont High. They had no dialogue, but did manage to marry the screenwriter of the movie. One of them worked for Kentucky Fried Chicken. They thought of sending a platinum record to the restaurant's mascot, Colonel Sanders, because if she hadn't been fired, the group might not have ever been formed. Who am I talking about? Talking about Ann and Nancy Wilson, the sisters that formed the group Heart. And yes, Nancy Wilson was the beautiful girl in the car in the 1982 Fast Times at Ridgemont High. Again, she had no dialogue, but she managed to marry Cameron Crowe, the screenwriter, in 1986. They had twin boys in 2000, and they separated in 2008. They have appeared on the soundtrack for the movie Singles as the Lovemongers, a real-life group they formed as a side project. And they were once known by another name. They were known by several names. They were known as the Army. They were also later known as White Heart, and then Hocus Pocus. Now, for you long-time classic hit listeners, that's not to be confused with the group Focus that did the song Hocus Pocus. But in 1973, they settled on Heart because it could take on different meanings. They said you could think of it as the heart of music, the heart and soul, the beat of a heart. There are all so many ways to interpret the name. But the music, you can never make any mistake.

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0: The Wilson Sisters, Heart. All I Want to Do Is Make Love to You. 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
5: I'm Kate Burdett on the Ohio News Network. As the group seeking to end property taxes in Ohio endeavors to collect signatures to get the matter on the November ballot, a critical deadline looms. ONN's Sophia Paracone has details.
6: The Ohio Capital Journal reports the Axe Ohio tax campaign has until July 1st to decide whether to submit signatures for this year's ballot or wait for a future election. The group needs more than 413,000 signatures to get on the ballot, but leaders say they want about 620,000 to feel safe from rejections. Supporters argue property taxes are driving up costs and pushing homeowners out, while critics warn eliminating property taxes would cut critical funding for schools and public safety.
5: In Central Ohio, one community is considering redrawing its school district map. Kristen McFarland of ONN affiliate WBNS-TV in Columbus explains.
7: Dublin school leaders are working to draw new boundaries for the city's three high schools, but the process is sparking strong reaction from some parents. Leaders say the focus is on balancing enrollment, planning for future growth, and limiting how many families are impacted.
5: And environmental group Save Ohio Parks just released a report showing how the rapid growth of data centers in the state could drive up energy costs and put a strain on the electric grid. They're now calling on lawmakers to make stricter rules for all data centers in the state. I'm Kate Burdett on the Ohio News Network.
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0: two from Foreigner. Classic hits, 96.7, Waiting for a Girl. Did I say waiting? Waiting for a Girl Like You. The reason I get upset by that, because every time I do voice to text to somebody, and I say, I want to go do something, whatever it is, it always comes out, I want to go do something, and I hate that. It's like, I wish I could tell somebody, somewhere, at Meta or something, it's not wanna, it's want to. And every time I send an email to Dawn for something related to the business here at the radio station, it always comes out as Don, D-O-N. And it's like, I don't know what I'm doing wrong. I've even overemphasized it. It's a Dawn, and it comes out as Don. There must be a way to fix that. Anyways, you know, scientists still can't fully explain why grown men become emotionally attached to rubbing chemicals onto a vehicle for 3 straight hours. But here we are. For a lot of guys, waxing a car isn't maintenance, it's therapy with a hose attachment. A woman sees a Saturday afternoon. A guy sees, finally, me time. There's something magical about a man standing in the driveway squinting at the hood like he's restoring a 1967 Mustang for the Smithsonian, even though it's actually his 2014 Toyota Camry with one mismatched hubcap. Guys love waxing cars. Why? Because it's one of the few times in life where effort immediately pays off. You rub stuff on the car looks shiny, dopamine achieved. No meetings, no emails, no we need to talk. Just a dude, a sponge, and unreasonable confidence. And men don't usually wax a car either. It's become a full spiritual event. First comes the preparation, the special soap, the special towels, the chamois, special wax, a bucket system that NASA would respect as well. And every guy feels waxing makes the car faster. Doesn't matter if science disagrees, a freshly waxed car feels like it gained 12 horsepower. But the weirdest part? After spending 4 hours waxing the car, the guy suddenly parks 40 feet away from every other vehicle in America. Doesn't matter if he's going to the grocery store, the church, or a hostage negotiation. Nobody is parking near the baby. But honestly, waxing a car may secretly be one of the healthiest hobbies men have. It keeps them outside, focused, calm, productive, and emotionally connected to something besides fantasy football and smoked meats. Plus, for one brief shining moment, a guy can stare at his reflection in the hood and think, I may not have my life together, but this clear coat, it is absolutely flawless.
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1: That's right. Rawr. Throw the axes now. That's a male thing. All right. It is 15 minutes after the hour of 4 o'clock, and that means it is time for the Stock Market Report. 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Well, today on Wall Street, the S&P 500 slipped from their record Tuesday. The blue chips rally took a little breather, and inflation comes in hot. Dow Jones Industrials were up 56 points, closing at 49,761. The NASDAQ was down 186 points, closing at 26,088. And the S&P 500 was down 12 points, closing at 7,401. Stocks of local interest, Marathon Petroleum Corporation down 49 cents, closing at $251.99 per share. The Goodyear Tire and Rubber Company, they were down 9 cents, closing at $5.86 per share. Apple up $2.12, closing at $294.80 per share. Netflix up $2.21, closing at $87.66 per share. NVIDIA up $1.34, closing at $220.78. Pfizer was up 8 cents, closing at $25.89 per share. Tesla down $11.63, closing at $433.45. And finally, the Walt Disney Company was up $1.44, closing at $106.16. That is your Financial Design Agency Stock Market Report. 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Our Two for Tuesday continues with the Eagles and a song they used to use to warm up with. They would be in the hallways of the arena, the stadium, wherever they were, and they would all get together in a room and sing this song because it allowed them to hear the harmonies and make sure they were right in tune. Now it's become a big part of their show. In some cases, they open up the concert with it. What is it? It's the wonderful Seven Bridges Road.
4: There are stars in the southern sky.

There are stars in the southern sky.

0: Thank you.
1: Thank you, Mr. Henry. Eagles on a 2-for-2 show.
0: Thank you.
1: Thank you. Thank you, thank you, thank you. The Eagles on a 2-for-Tuesday, that live, that was their performance they did after 14 years in hiatus of not performing, not even being a group anymore, off doing solo projects, Joe Walsh doing solo projects, and Henley doing projects, and Glenn Frey doing projects. And then they got back together, and they sounded just as good, if not better, than they did 14 years earlier without all the infighting. Before that, of course, Seven Bridges Road, which I told you about. We have 68 degrees currently outside. 429 on your 2-for-Tuesday, this 12th day of May.
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3: Your Skynet forecast for this afternoon will have increasing clouds, a high near 70 degrees, winds out of the southeast at about 8 miles per hour. For tonight, showers and

0: Thunderstorms likely overnight, an overnight low of 54 degrees and breezy. For Wednesday, a slight chance of showers in the morning, then more cloud cover with a high 58. Thursday, mostly sunny with a high of 63 degrees. For Skynet Weather, I'm Kara Stallings, Classic Hits 96.7.
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0: Well, I kind of half lied. It was two songs from George Michael, but the second one was from Wham. So, you know, that's acceptable, I guess. Did you ever notice how certain sounds that just flip a switch in your brain? Like you're living your life, everything's fine, then suddenly someone starts chewing like they're auditioning for a nature documentary and your soul leaves your body? It's wild. We all have that one sound that instantly makes us tense up, cringe, or consider moving to a remote cabin in the woods. For some people, it's nails on a chalkboard. For others, it's slurping, loud chewing, pen clicking, leaf blowers at 6 a.m., or that one coworker who types like they're trying to send a message through the keyboard to the afterlife. Smack, smack, smack. The best part? Everyone thinks their hated sound is totally reasonable until you hear someone else's and go, wait, that bothers you? So what's your sound that drives you crazy? Send me an email, keith@wbvi.com, and let me know. We'll pass it on to folks. See, maybe yours is the same thing that's hated by others, but you never knew that other people hated it too. Two for Tuesday, 68 degrees is what we have outside at 4:43.
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0: Well, on your two for Tuesday, we have two

0: Boy, I know a lot of you think that that's a really romantic song, but wait till you hear the backstory of that song, Beth. The song actually dates back to a band that's called Chelsea, where the future Kiss drummer, Peter Criss, was in with guitarist Stan Penridge. And that was from 1970 to 1972. Criss and Penridge came up with a song called Beck, B-E-C-K, which was about the wife of their guitarist, Mike Brand, whose name was Becky. She was constantly interrupting their band practices, asking when Mike was coming home, and the song was really a joke directed at him. In August of 2000, less than a year before Penridge died at the age of 50, he said Beck was written almost word for word from Mike Brand's responses to his wife's constant calls that interrupted our rehearsals. It got to the point where I wrote down his remarks over a period of 3 or 4 days in what I called my wizard book. It was merely a small notebook I carried to jot down some sayings, some sketches, and some ideas. And if you look at the lyrics and view them as a henpecked hubby's remarks to his nagging wife, you'll see exactly what I mean. He said, just pause at every sentence and pretend there's someone on the other end saying those things. He said, you'll catch it. But then what happened is Penridge and Criss recorded a demo of the song Beck, but never released the song. In 1976, when Peter Criss joined Kiss, he and Penridge revived the song, and with the help of producer Bob Ezrin, they changed the title to Beth and made it more sentimental, changing the end of the first verse from, it used to say, I know you love complaining, but Beck, what can I do? To, I think I hear them calling, oh Beth, what can I do? That's the backstory of the song Beth. On Classic Hits, 96.7.
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1: That's crazy, but awesome.
2: The world's a crazy place, darling. 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
0: We're going to end our hour with some bookends. That's right. That means we end the hour with an artist, and we begin the next hour with that same artist so that we get our Two for Tuesdays in. This time, we end with a young lady who has made quite a career for

herself. She's been in a number of bands. She does solos. She's had some problems health-wise that had her canceling shows, but she's still standing. Here's Stevie Nicks on Classic Hits 96.7.

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3: I'm Kate Burdett on the Ohio News Network. In Northeast Ohio, it has been 2 years since Euclid police officer Jacob Durbin was killed in the line of duty. Now his family is suing the city of Euclid, the Euclid Police Department, and their dispatchers. Danita Harris of ONN affiliate WKYC-TV in Cleveland has more.
4: The federal lawsuit claims Durbin's death was preventable and points to alleged dispatch delays, lack of training, and failures to render timely aid. It also accuses officials of mishandling the investigation and failing to discipline those involved. In a statement, Jacob's mother, Dawn Durbin, said in part, quote, "Jacob believed in protecting others and in doing the right thing. Honoring his life means fighting not only for answers, but for accountability, transparency, and reforms that keep everyone safe," end quote.
3: In Southwest Ohio, one man is dead after losing control of his SUV. ONN's Brianna Albizu has the story.
5: The Hamilton County Sheriff's Office reports that a yet-to-be-named 44-year-old man died at the scene after his 2017 Chevy Equinox drifted off the road and hit a tree. It happened in Deer Park, northeast of Cincinnati. The crash was just before 1 in the afternoon as the man was headed north on Plainfield Road. Emergency responders arrived on scene, but there was nothing they could do. The case is now under investigation to determine the cause.
3: And President Trump says he wants to suspend the national gas tax as the country deals with high fuel prices. I'm Kate Burdett on the Ohio News Network.
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1: Thank you. Stevie Nicks, live from a number of years ago, and Rhiannon. Starting our 5 o'clock hour off, we'll have the community calendar, things that are happening around.

0: Findlay in Hancock County. That will come your way at just about 5:15 or so. Thought I would give you just a little added addition to our Stevie Nicks duo with another one from her here on Classic Hits 96.7. And I was torn between which I should do, but I thought I had to do Landslide because it's a beautiful tune on a beautiful day.
1: This is for you, Daddy.

0: And a couple of nice ones from Stevie Nicks, Landslide. 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We have 5:14, which means we're just about 30 seconds away from the community calendar.
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5: Can you imagine going on a date with that woman that reads those? She talks so fast. 67 degrees. It is time now for the community calendar. A look at things that are happening around Findlay and Hancock County. Brought to you by the Marathon Center for the Performing Arts. Well, what do we have coming up? We have that member show from the Findlay Art League. That continues to run until May 26th. That'll be at 117 West Crawford Street in Findlay. So check that out. There are a number of things that are going on regarding the University of Findlay with golf championships, and they'll be involved in that, and softball too as well. They'll be in the NCAA Midwest Regional, and it just is it's that time of the year. It's busy as they begin to wrap up their school year with a lot of sports activities as well. Coming up on May 13th, which is tomorrow, in the Hancock Park District at the Oakwoods Nature Preserve is going to have Landfowl. The Galliforms are a group of birds who spend most of their time on the ground and are known commonly as landfowl. Learn about these amazing birds like chickens and pheasants and turkeys through pictures and displays. You can make a chicken out of paper plates and construction paper. All supplies will be provided. The Oakwoods Nature Preserve Discovery Center is where it will take place, 6 p.m., and that'll be tomorrow evening. All ages are welcome. It's free, but they would love to have you register by 1 o'clock tomorrow. So go to the Hancock Park District website and register if you want to be part of that. Also coming up tomorrow, there is a program that is called Bows and Blasters. And it's a sci-fi and fantasy book club. This month's book is She Who Became the Sun by Shelley Parker Chan. If you'd like more information about it, you can call the library because that's where it's going to be taking place. That'll be at 6 o'clock tomorrow. We'll be talking about She Who Became the Sun with Bows and Blasters. Other things that are happening, there'll be a karaoke night. And that'll be at the Main Street Deli and Arcade. That's tomorrow night, too, as well. And they will have it, of course, every Wednesday night there. And that will begin 7 o'clock and run until 10 o'clock. Again, that's tomorrow. And that'll be at the Main Street Deli and Arcade at 513 South Main Street in Findlay. The Hancock County Farmers Market is up and running. And that'll all start off coming up at the Marathon Center for the Performing Arts parking lot. It's a community event where local farmers and artisans gather to showcase and sell fresh produce, handmade goods, and unique products. Visitors can enjoy a variety of offerings while supporting the local agriculture and fostering a sense of community. Again, that is going to be on May 14th. That would be Thursday. And that will be every Thursday all the way through October the 1st. And that's our community calendar for today. It's heard twice daily. Once at 7:10 in the morning with Dawn during the Classic Hits morning show. And then we will have it again at 5:10 in the afternoon with me. There was one other one I just want to mention real quickly because it's a very interesting one. And it's the Findlay Show, the Armed Forces Celebration. Put on by the Findlay Military Association. It'll be all day May 14th, and it'll run through May 16th all day. It's the 39th annual Armed Forces Day celebration at the Hancock County Fairgrounds, celebrating the 250th anniversary of the United States

States of America, and enjoy and participate with many historical displays and encampments throughout the fairgrounds. You'll watch the World War II battle reenactment at 2 o'clock on Saturday afternoon. It's all going, again, at the fairgrounds, and that's May 14th through May 16th, so do not miss it. And that is our community calendar. It is brought to you, as it is every day, by our good friends at the Marathon Center for the

0: out. 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
1: Time for another Two for Tuesday. 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

Tuesday, brought to you by Parkhurst Dining at Heidelberg University, with a group that's named after a weapon. Appropriate for this time of the day. 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

38 special, Hold On Loosely. Before that, of course, Rocking Into the Night. 19 minutes away from 6 o'clock and the beginning of the night for us. 67 degrees currently downtown. Here's two from a group that has a name that the origin of its name has always been kind of questionable. Here's 10cc on Classic Hits 96.7.

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1: You'd be glad you did.
2: Well, as we look back in music history on this date, a number of things happened. Meatloaf filed for bankruptcy on this date in 1983. The Rolling Stones released the album Exile on Main Street. Mick Jagger and Bianca Perez Morena de Macias were married. And at Miami International Airport in 2002, Dionne Warwick was arrested when baggage screeners found 11 marijuana cigarettes inside her lipstick container. No, no, no, Dionne. 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

Dionne Warwick with the Spinners. She likes to sing with friends. And Dionne and friends got together to raise money for the American Foundation for AIDS Research. Those friends were Dionne Warwick, Stevie Wonder, Elton John, and Gladys Knight. 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
3: I'm Kate Burdett on the Ohio News Network. In Northwest Ohio, Oregon City Council unanimously selected a new city administrator. Heather Pauloff of ONN affiliate WTOL-TV in Toledo has the story.
4: Broden Walters will move into the position on May 26th after nearly two decades with Perrysburg. The hire comes after months of change at City Hall. Former Administrator Joel Mazur resigned in November after 3 years on the job. Some city leaders questioned the move over its timing, and in January, a nonprofit group filed a lawsuit accusing city leaders of violating Ohio's open meeting law. The complaint claimed city leaders improperly approved a severance agreement for Mazur and chose a new city council member without a public meeting.
3: A coalition of six Southeast Ohio county sheriffs obtained a federal public safety grant instead of state funding. ONN's Brianna Albizu has details.
5: Washington County Sheriff Mark Warden formed a coalition of sheriff's offices that includes Athens, Monroe, Noble, Morgan, and Meigs County for purposes of landing federal safety enforcement money through congressional directed spending. The $454,000 grant will be divided among these six counties to implement in-car camera systems, update investigative tools, and creates an interagency infrastructure for regional communication and resource sharing.
3: And as new data shows a rise in its use in Ohio, leaders across the state are launching a new program to teach about the risks of using marijuana. I'm Kate Burdett on the Ohio News Network.
6: Two guys drove to work. Neither guy wore a seatbelt. One guy got a ticket. One guy didn't. The same two guys drove home. One guy wore a seatbelt. One guy.

0: didn't. One guy made it home. The guy not wearing his seatbelt didn't. Don't risk it. Click it or ticket. 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

0: starter's pitch comes your way shortly, but right now, here's Yid with tonight's pregame show. Yid?
1: Thank you, Tommy. Just ahead on the show tonight.
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1: After a day off, the Reds are back at it tonight as they take on the Washington Nationals, and you're listening to the Cincinnati Reds pregame show. I'm Dave Armbruster. It's no secret that the Reds' offense has struggled some so far this season. The Reds are fourth in home runs and fifth in runs scored in all of baseball, but as a team, they are hitting just .219. That is dead last. Tommy Thrall had a chance to talk with hitting coach Chris Valleca about getting some of the struggling bats going again.
8: In this game, adjustments are made for hitters, and they don't always see the results right away. In fact, it's almost impossible to see results right away. Sometimes you have to stay with it for a while before you kind of start to see that progress. Are there some guys on this team that you feel like are starting to see the results of adjustments that maybe they even made over the winter, but they're just now starting to kind of get to where they need to be?
2: Yeah, you know, that I wish there was a magic pill for, you know, the adjustments or the quickness to see things happen out there, especially in such a result-driven league that we work in. You know, I think guys that made adjustments, I think the first one that comes to mind is Matt McClain. You know, had a great spring training and then got off to a little slower start. And it's not really swing-related with him. You know, I think it's more on the pitch selection and the tactical side, and that's something that is controllable. And we're seeing that. You know, he's taking his walks. We haven't taken as many walks of late, but I think that's the turning point. When he starts, you know, funneling those guys back into the strike zone, we're going to see the hitter that we know he can be. But it's also tough. This game's really mental, and you know, when you're looking up at the board and it's on every banner in the stadium and you see your average, you tend to press and try to push a little bit harder. So being able to take a step back, control the things that you can control, get a good pitch to hit, I think he's going to come out of that real soon.
8: Another guy that looks like he's starting to hit the ball and find some hits here lately is TJ Friedl. What are you seeing from him?
2: He's done a good job, just like Key, you know, staying even keel, you know, even though the results haven't been there. You know, you're seeing him start to open up the other side of the field. Still working through some things just with the ball flight. And obviously, you know, I don't think it's a secret that he's getting force-fed the changeup right now. So, you know, when that happens, you tend to get in between with your timing. So just getting him back on the fastball, getting his sights a little bit higher and trying to work low and hard, you know, do the things that he knows how to do. And he's going to have to earn his slug, and we've seen it. You know, he took a couple hits the other way, then they try to challenge him in, and he's hit his home run. So the process is there, the process is right. It's just the, you know, the time that it's going to take for him to get back to what he's doing.
8: You look at where TJ's done most of his damage. There's no mistaking that he's predominantly a pull hitter. When you say go the other way, what's the benefit? How often does that need to happen, and why?

0: is that important for a guy that really doesn't get a lot of opposite field hits?
1: Yeah, you know, I think there's ways you get pitched. You know, if other teams are advancing or game planning just like we do against their pitchers, they're going to see where the slug is. They're going to try to stay away from that. So, you know, they're going to pitch him away, or they're going to use secondary pitches on the other side of the plate. So for him to be able to take his hits over there, it kind of closes that hole where now, you know, they're looking at it, oh, this guy's getting on base, but, you know, in front of Sal, in front of Ellie, in front of Nate, you know, we got to find a way to get him out. So they're going to try to, you know, jam him up or try to throw something in, and that's where his strength has been. So that's how you kind of earn your slug, is by playing that cat and mouse. You got to take your hits for a week one way to earn your slug for a week, then they're going to go back away, and you know, that's just the constant battle that we play.
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2: The Cincinnati Reds pregame show rolls on now as we get you ready for the Reds and Nationals. I'm Dave Armbruster. Washington starts today with a 19-22 record. They are tied with two other teams for second place in the National League East, but they are 9 games behind the Atlanta Braves, who are the hottest team in baseball. This Nationals team can score some runs. They are tied for second in baseball with 217 runs scored and eighth with a 7.22 OPS. Left fielder James Wood and shortstop C.J. Abrams have been outstanding so far. Wood has 11 home runs and 28 RBIs. Abrams has 9 dingers and an MLB-leading 36 runs batted in. The pitching, on the other hand, has struggled. Their team ERA of 4.82 is third worst in Major League Baseball. Washington, by the way, is 16-13 at home, but on the road, they are 13-9.
9: Time for the stat of the night.
10: The National League Central has been the toughest division in baseball so far, with every team posting a winning record to this point in the season. The Central has finished the day with all 5 teams at 500 or better 31 times this year, which is already the 5th most days by any division. There's still a long way from the 2023 AL East at 116 days. The Reds' home division is an incredible 94-63 against non-divisional opponents, which is a .599 winning percentage that would be the 4th highest for any division versus non-divisional foes all time. The NL Central has also played the fewest intra-division games so far at 22, which means that they have yet to

0: start beating up on each other in earnest. If the teams can survive each other, though, they could become just the third division to all finish at 500 or better, joining the 1991 American League West and the 2005 National League East. That would be quite a compelling divisional race. I'm Joel Luckup.
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1: It's a 3-2-1 Tuesday here at Great American Ballpark as the Reds begin a three-game series against the Washington Nationals. And thanks for joining us on the Cincinnati Reds pregame show. I'm Dave Armbruster. Game two of this series is tomorrow at 6:40. The wrap-up is Thursday at 12:40. The Reds then hit the road again. They play three in Cleveland against the Guardians beginning on Friday night. And then next Monday, they will be in Philadelphia to play three against the Phillies. The Reds welcome right-hander Brady Singer back to the mound tonight. Singer is 2-2 with a 5.63 ERA in eight starts. His last time out, Singer allowed four runs on six hits in six innings against the Chicago Cubs. He is 0-1 lifetime against this Nationals team in two previous starts. And this welcome back report is brought to you by Elk and Elk, serious lawyers for serious injuries, and an official sponsor of the Cincinnati Reds. Call 1-800-ELK-OHIO. Don't go away. Tommy sits down with Reds manager Terry Francona next. 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
1: Welcome back to the Reds pregame show. Time for a daily chat with Reds manager Terry Francona. Tito, I got to imagine the off day felt a little better after back-to-back wins, you know, with the bad news in the past, and now you got a little something to build off of.
2: That's the hope. And again, you know, man, we try so hard to process whatever happens and move on. Sometimes it's a little easier than others. I was glad we backed up a win with another one because I thought that was important.
1: Not just backing up a win with a win, but Andrew Rabbit's now backed up back-to-back starts with another good one. That's three in a row for him, and it seems like he just keeps getting better. What are you seeing from him now that's kind of allowed him to maybe turn the corner?
2: You know, it's funny, and I know it's a lot of work, but when you sit where I'm sitting, he just looks more comfortable in his delivery. Even with his changeup, he sells it better because he looks more confident. And it's not like he's lighting up the radar gun or he's anything else, but he's commanding his fastball much better. And then off of that comes the changeup, and he's spinning it again.
1: You talk about looking more comfortable in his delivery. Talking with him, it sounds like he's made a minor tweak to get his arm angle a little closer to what it was in previous years. You've been around this game for a long time. You know the cause and effect of one small body movement and how that can affect the rest of your body, whether it's you're trying to make an adjustment or you're trying to maybe nurse something that might be bothering you. Not the case with his situation. But just talk about that connection, that one small thing, and how that can impact your game no matter what position you play.
2: You know, it's unbelievable because at times, and it happens with hitters all the time, but guys do something sometimes without thinking about it, sometimes on purpose, but sometimes it just kind of morphs into something. And then you look up about a month later, you're like, whoa, we got to, you know, get this back. And that can happen with guys' arm swings too.
1: Matt McClain has just looked so much better, it feels like, over the last week. Is it enough for you to feel pretty confident in where he is right now with his swing? And I know you've moved him around a little bit in the lineup here over the last few days.
2: You know, I have a feeling, and I'm not the biggest fan of this, but I have a feeling some of our lineup is going to be in flux just because we play different guys and days we sit guys and some guys are hitting and some guys are we're still trying to find their traction. So there might be some different lineups.
1: We continue our pregame conversation with Reds manager Terry Francona on the Reds Radio Network.
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0: Fred's manager, Terry Francona. It's the Reds and Nationals kicking off a three-game series shortly at Great American Ballpark. 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
7: Here's tonight's pitching matchup for Cincinnati. It's right-hander Brady Singer. He's 2-2 with a 5.63 ERA. Right-hander Miles Michaelis goes to the mound for Washington. He's 1-3. His ERA, 7.44. 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

0: He's been very comfortable here at Great American Ballpark.
1: I think you're going to have some strikeouts. Every power hitter does. But I tell you what, he has done awfully well for himself. He looks like he's been around the big leagues for 10 years now and takes those close pitches, looks like he's in command of the at-bat, and that's what you want from a veteran hitter and a guy that you're expecting a lot from.
0: 3-0 pitch is in for a strike, and it's 3-1 on De La Cruz. Seven of his 10 home runs that he's hit this year have come right here at Great American Ballpark. 3-1 the count. Michaelis to the plate with a 3-1 pitch. Swinginelli bounces it to the second baseman. In the field at Nunez, he'll flip it over to first in time for the out. Reds are out in order against Michaelis in the first. We go to the second. No score. Reds and Nationals on the Reds Radio Network.
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0: Nationals coming to bat. Second inning. Great American Ballpark. First of three between these two. Brady Singer ready to go back to work now against C.J. Abrams. Tied for the major league lead with his 36 RBIs. Abrams having a big year. Hitting 287. Nine home runs to go with the 36 driven in. He takes low and inside for ball one. 1-0 on Abrams. 0-for-4 on Sunday in the series finale that they had down in Miami. Swings and fouls this one right off his shin.
1: And if you can keep Abrams at bay, it takes a lot of the momentum energy away from these Nationals. He is kind of their catalyst, even though he's hitting in the fourth spot. He's their energizer. He's the guy that plays in the middle of the infield. He's the guy that keeps everybody up. And if you can keep him off base and keep him down, it keeps the energy down on that third base side.
0: 1-1 pitch is rolled over to the right side, diving for it, McClain, but it skips right over his glove and rolls into right field for a base hit. Abrams is on to begin the Nationals' second inning. First hit of the ball game for either side. Now Jacob Young will bat. If you're listening tonight on your car or truck radio, please remember to buckle your safety belt. This message brought to you by the Ohio Department of Public Safety. If you're not buckled up, what's holding you back?
1: Got to watch Abrams running. He's been caught three times, but he does have seven stolen bases, and that cat can fly.
0: Singer holding, couple looks, now he throws, and the pitch is a strike on the inside corner. First pitch fastball to the right-handed hitting Jacob Young. Here's today's Reds Hall of Fame and Museum trivia question of the game. On this date, trivia will be the topic this series. Here's the 0-1 to Jacob Young. And it's a fastball down the middle. Quickly, nothing and two on Young. What Reds pitcher came within one out of recording a no-hitter before surrendering a game-tying solo home run against the Cardinals on this date in 1984? Was it A,

0: some authority. Hey, that's good enough. I've been around this a long time. Don't worry so much about that pitch right on the inside corner. And to be blunt, there's not even a handful, not even five pitchers that will throw the ball in there to begin with. Right. Everybody throws away with spin. So let your strength be your strength.
1: 0-1 swinging and a miss and a fastball. Count is 0-2 on J.J. Bleday. LeMay down to the count here. He's gone 18 straight plate appearances without striking out. That's in jeopardy right now. He's hitting 262, 11 for 42. Four home runs, nine RBIs for Bleday. It's 1 for 2. He was busy on Sunday. Had a couple of RBIs, scored a run, walked, tripled. There goes Sal, swinging a sharp ground ball on the right side. Handled by Nunez way over in the hole. He only has one play. That's to get Bleday at first. Stewart's up to second base.
0: And that is what we saw from Sal Stewart from the get-go to begin this season. That little hop jump at first base, no throw to first, looked like he's timing the move of the pitcher to the plate. He had a great jump. He would have stolen second base had the ball not been hit on the run toward second.
1: Now Matt McClain takes a look at a breaking ball that dives in for a called strike. Nothing and one. 0-1 on McClain. Stewart at second base with one out. McClain was on base a couple of times Sunday with a pair of walks. Swing and a miss and a slider down. He's behind the count here 0-2, but had hit safely in the previous four. Lane only hitting at a 204 clip, three home runs, 13 driven in. He's batting right now with an early RBI opportunity. Stewart off second, swing and a miss at a breaking ball. And down on strikes, Matt McClain.
0: Three pitches.
1: Two gone here in the second inning, and now Will Benson. Benson hitting in the leadoff spot Sunday was 0-for-4, was hit by a pitch once, but he has crushed Miles Michaelis. First pitch to him is a slider inside and low for ball one. You can even see it looks like Sal Stewart's trying to time up Michaelis from second base now.
0: And even if Sal is not intent on stealing third, he's just trying to at least take a little of the concentration off the batter and put it on himself from Michaelis.
1: And Benson rips one to right, but going back is Wood toward the corner, reaching up to make the catch on the track. Benson smoked it, but he's the final out of the Reds' second. Reds get a leadoff single from Sal Stewart. He's stranded at second. We go to Cowboy in the third. No score. Reds and Nationals on the Reds Radio Net.
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0: WBVI.
2: Brady Singer struck on the right ankle with a bullet off the bat of Dalen Lau is back out for his third inning of work. We are scoreless here at Great American Ballpark as the Nationals will send 9-1-2 to the plate. K-Bear Ruiz, the catcher, will step to the plate. He'll take a pitch up and in. Look like a fastball from the right-hander, Brady Singer. And you watch the velocity. That pitch was 90. Back to a breaking ball. That's going to miss outside. It's a two ball, no strike count. Singer normally 92, 93. And you have to keep an eye on the fastball velocity. And this ball is clocked up into the air, into right field. He got it up too high. Benson will make the catch, and there's one down. And the reason I say you watch the velocity, because when you're hit on the right leg anywhere, that's your push leg. So if there's any kind of issue with pushing off and driving to the plate, it will show up in the velocity. Breaking ball, that misses down and in. It's a one ball, no strike count. Reds and Nationals, the first of three games here at Great American Ballpark. Reds have won two in a row coming in. The Nationals have lost two in a row coming in. Reds trying to get back on the winning way of things after winning the series against the Astros two out of three. Swing and a miss here to Big James Wood. A breaking ball down and in, and that'll make it a two ball, one strike count. Wood struck out in his first at bat. He took a 3-2 fastball right down Broadway. Here's a fastball up and in, and it's a three ball, one strike count. Wood, the type of hitter, you let him get extended and he can hit it a mile, and he hits this one high and deep. I didn't even get it out of my mouth. That is a home run, and it is 1-0 Nationals. An opposite field home run off the bat of James Wood. That's his 12th home run of the year, 29th RBI, hitting in the leadoff spot.
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